0: Rockantenne Hamburg. Der beste Rock. Nonstop.
1: Hit it. This ain't no disco. It ain't no country.

thing I think I love you. But I wanna know for sure. So come on, hold me tight.